0: 311.
1: Can you speak with Joanne regarding the scam? Apparently, the people involved had her going all over town. She is back home now and at the mobile number on the ICR.
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0: 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Can you see if there's enough info in there for media web?
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2: Say, Philip Zimmer, is that 1907?

3109. I'm going to stack a second call on you here for a public complaint on a PD car. Again, 1021, them on the mobile number. They just want to talk to a sergeant.

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1: Landing 12.
0: Tells ready to depart from Fargo, Tampa, west back to home base. Three sold on board. 1 hour, 25 minutes fuel, ETE 20 minutes.
1: No, departing Fargo, Tampa, west back to base. Three sold, hour 25 on the gas, and 20 minutes home at 1920.

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0: Can you reach out to Sherburne County for the original, like the initial caller for this event and see if they witnessed it by chance?

0: down 7, looking for the scene. Got 3 souls, 2 hours. Time it's fuel alpha approved. And about 35 minutes to the scene.
1: Tommy, Tommy, departing base for the scene with 3 souls, 2 pulling the fuel. A little over 30 minutes over there at 1932.

0: 3D10, 3D35 missing. From the girls' group home, just left. They seen her turn the corner, walking southbound on 7th Street towards Rio Park. Looking for a Kimberly Nash, born in 85. Red hair that's up in a bun. Has gray pants on. Carrying a zip-up hoodie. They seen her take it off and is carrying it now. And in a white t-shirt.
1: Door.
0: 1934.
2: Traveling eastbound 94 from the 194. Info time at 1934.
3: 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I copy. I'll be on at position.
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1: 225.
0: Address is going to be 110 Gay Street, southeast in Wilmer. Friend who lives in Montevideo is requesting a welfare check. Haven't heard from him in a couple weeks. Knows he's dealt with some mental health. There's some CAD comments in there if you want to look at them. I don't have an exact, I have a name, but there's multiple in our system, none at that address.
1: Good for you.

0: 225. I think I have that missing. We are at Gordon Avenue and 11th Street Northwest.
1: I'm a block behind him.
2: Three, 354 and another county unit for weapons complaint.
3: What?
4: 51.
2: 3354 and 51 at the boat access on Nest Lake on 73rd. Meeting a party there was fishing on the dock with his girlfriend and brother and thought they heard or felt bullets whiz past them while they were on the dock.
0: .225. I've got her. I'm transporting her back.
5: Okay, then I'll take 25 as well for the traffic.
3: 10-4.
6: Carl, call is on a safe on the cart. Nothing for debrief on our end. We'll clear she'll call you with some patient information a little bit.
7: Well, get you back in base. Safe at 1942, thank you. I appreciate the call, and I got nothing for debrief. Thank you.

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1: 3343.
0: It's going to be a Florida 28 of Paul 19099, County Road 2, 127th Avenue Southeast.
1: Ten 4, 1943.
2: Got a C-429, you can respond routine for the county.
0: Okay.

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1: 10-4, male or female? James or Jennifer?
0: Oh, sorry, James.

0: 3343. I'll be 10-8. Let me know when I can close it.
1: Can I get the case number for this?
2: Denver case number is 5587.

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0: I've got a 45 by numbers. I think this is going to be the right individual based off of where he said he used to live.
1: 10-4, go ahead.
0: Zebra 000045 731 600.

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0: 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Highway 7 and 67th Street Southeast.
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2: Staff's request. I am transporting her over to Rice Yard. They are going to be notifying Rice that we are en route and we'll be sending a staff member.
1: 10-4-9-8-53.
3: Comp 1, taxiing in Milka. 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Over to Wes.
4: Copy that, 1, taxi in Milka. 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
1: Roger, checking whether it's going to be the night cruise or just be like a 5-minute delay to get signed in.
0: Copy that, 3. Night crew is going to be checking with about a 5-minute delay, and then 3 crew, when able, can you just run me down your numbers?
1: Pilots 1929, aircraft 356, Lima Lima is about an hour and 50 on board. Risk is low, weather looks to be mostly green night.
2: Bank
1: Club. P662. Good evening. 1955, did you meet? 3 pilot, if you could drop that on the night pilot.
0: Yep, 3 copy that. Let me work through that right now.

0: 之前，
1: three 之前。
0: If you just put in the address that it's going to be apartment number four.
1: 10-4.

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2: I'm just confirming 1712 and 1444 for the med crew.
3: That's correct, and you can throw our orientee on if we have enough fuel.
2: Copy that. I did remove them, but I can add them back. Just let me know.
3: Can you give us a patient wait?
2: Yeah, 3, I'm sorry about that. 129 kilos. 129 kilos.
3: We got a copy through mid-crew copies. We are not gonna have wait for our orientee.
2: Sounds copy.

Kind of thing six from Duluth St. Mary's back to base. We have three souls, hour 45 minutes of fuel. Risk is only approved about 25 minutes in a row.

0: 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Levigate. East Department at this time, 3 souls on 4, 2 hours on fuel over, she's been approved, en route to Grand Rapids.
1: Copy that, 8 departing for Grand Rapids, 3 on board, 2 hours on the fuel at 8 o'clock.

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1: Yeah, go for 8.
0: 8, I apologize right after you lifted the hospital call. 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

0: 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Out in the street chasing cars.
1: Yeah.
0: 2004.

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1: P429.
0: 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I'm headed back to Taco Bell.
1: Mail first.

0: Well, I think 7-9 is short at the scene.
1: Copy that, 7-9 is short at the scene at 20:06.

0: 309. I'll be 10-8. And I'm pretty close to 1st and 19th. Has no one checked on that call yet?
1: I think 235 was in the area.
0: Denver, yeah, I'll be in the area as well then.

0: 235. I've been UTL so far. I'm checking out Quick Trip here, see if she's made her way over here. Dev?
1: Let me get, am I correct that you are down safe, Echo Miss?

0: Voice link 3 controls listing 1 or in route, Olivia. I got 10 minutes on the run. We got 3 POB. Currently looking at 2 hours of fuel on board, and we are low and approved on the risk.
1: Copy, less than 3 departing base for Olivia. 3 souls, 10 minutes in route, 2 hours of fuel. Risk one approved, 2014.

0: Tom, for your next group, do you have patient information for us?
1: Flight 3, responding for a 42-year-old male, 285 pounds, with a hernia displacing his organs. Currently just on normal saline, does have an NG tube. Otherwise, no isolation. I don't have a unit for you, unfortunately.

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0: St. Cloud 2670 cars for 1049er, northbound Highway 101 at about mile marker 46 for a male that's walking southbound in the north side median. No solid vehicles in the area, wearing an American flag outfit.
1: 393.
0: 23.

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0: 2631 for an animal on the roadway. Going to be southbound Highway 15 at County Road 1 for a black and white dog that's running along the highway going southbound.
1: 662 St. Cloud.

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0: 1021, they're complaining on the mobile number. She's looking for some options. Her 17-year-old daughter is down in Iowa with her boyfriend and refusing to come home. She's just wondering what types of things she can do.
1: Tower.
0: 2040.

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0: Could you add a Eric Gilberto Flores, born in 1984 from local, to this as mentioned? And once you get him added, it'll be tight.
1: Definitely.

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0: 253-235-3109. Quick Trip on South First Street just called. That party that we were looking for that was running in traffic is just walked into the store.
1: Jennifer, she's having any issues?
0: I asked if she was doing anything, and they said not at this time, but that she had just walked in.
1: So far, if you want to just let them know if she's not causing any issues, we don't need to talk with her. But if she starts causing issues, then call us back.
0: Sorry, I don't have them on the phone anymore. We'll make note of it.

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1: That part was just the store. 235-2149.
0: Sure.

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1: Yeah, 2053, good evening.

0: St. Cloud 2630 cars for debris in the roadway. Going to be eastbound on Highway 10 at the split for Highway 15 for a dead deer that's in the right lane of traffic.
1: 379 from Gold Springs.
2: 662 from Stock Rapids.
0: 2054.

0: 3351, 3354, crim damage.
1: What?
0: 305 Redwood Street, Southwest New London. Speak with Jeremiah Schmeichel about somebody vandalizing his car. He has 3 new dents today, and now as he went to Spicer, his oil light came on. I'm going to put some extra comments in the notes if you want to read those on your way up there.
2: 10-4.
1: 10-4, is he at his apartment or is he in Spicer?
0: He is at his apartment. He would not give me an apartment number, said it didn't matter, and he would wait out in the parking lot for you. He already has City Line coming to pick up his car. He's a little worked up this morning, or this evening.
1: Gotcha. Thanks.
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0: 10-4 at 2056.

0: 46.
1: Go ahead.
0: Is he still calling you guys?
1: Negative. Do not have him on the phone. He hung up pretty frustrated. Just said it would be nice if officers would show up for him once in a while. He called in on the mobile number, the 905 number.
0: I was thinking, knowing his history, why don't we put him on an ambulance on standby at their hall?
1: 10-4.

Noodle on an ambulance. Respond to the ambulance garage for a standby call. Sheriff's office heading up to town. If one of the members could call in to dispatch with some more info. Again, Noodle on an ambulance. Standby at the ambulance garage and call in to dispatch for more info. 2104.

0: 3343.
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0: 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I got about as far as you did talking to him. Says that the tow truck driver's there, the vehicle's already on there, and he's anxiously awaiting our arrival.
1: 10-4.

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1: 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Going to be a 2007 silver Chrysler PT Cruiser to the complainant at that address.
0: You can add it, please.
1: 10-4.

0: Southbound 2670 car is in Flamana driving complaint northbound 169 from the 172. Caller reporting a black Chevy pickup unknown 28, traveling with no lights on, going at least 40 miles per hour. Information at 2114.
1: Six sixty St. Cloud, I copy. You can clear it. We're out of position.

0: 3343 will be 10-6. If they're 10-2, I'm just going to kind of hang back so we don't overwhelm them.
1: And New London.
0: I can hold back a little bit. I didn't copy what 54 said. Three, 3-4, we're okay. I don't understand that or slow down.

0: I have one or two county units break free for another disorderly in New London.
1: Yep, 46.
2: 43.
0: If you guys want to head up to the area of 224 First Avenue Northwest, I'm not exactly sure. My caller didn't know what house, also did not speak English, but they're up there trying to make a deal on a motorcycle off Facebook Marketplace. She didn't know the address, but the seller who lives there is being very aggressive, I guess.

0: Cloud 2670 cars in full and driving complaint west on Highway 10 from the 203. About a 3-minute time delay, caller reporting another vehicle traveling with no headlights or taillights. Red Subaru car with a plate of George Lincoln X-ray 772. 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
1: There'd be somebody watching for you to let you in the door. The female party was given some bad news. She grabbed a knife from the kitchen sink. They do have it away from her at this time. Possibly suicidal.
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1: 10-4, you can just attach him.
0: Ten four.

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0: That far.
2: Ten four. 21, 26.

0: 4651 or 54 on 3.
1: Go ahead.
0: Are you guys doing good there?
1: Yeah, we'll be just fine.
0: Okay, can I have dispatch releasing ambulance on?
1: Sounds good.
0: You can clear the ambulance on that call. 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
1: I heard the alert, but I haven't looked at it yet.
0: Looks like it's an officer safety alert.

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0: If you get another alert, I'm code 4.
1: 36.

0: took 30 cars for a 1050 that occurred on Highway 23 somewhere, trying to get a more accurate location. They are currently going to be pulled over near the address of 2883 65th Avenue Northeast. It's two vehicles that sideswipe each other, a white Chevy Equinox and a Mazda. No injuries.
1: I copy when I clear.
0: 10-4.

0: Three to ten.
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0: Three to ten.
1: Could you check and see if Woodland Centers has a bed? It'd be a voluntary thing. She's wanting to go talk to someone.
0: Stay, man.

0: Rated.
1: Susan.
0: It would have a bed available. They need a phone call from an officer on scene. More details.
1: You air the number. I'll give them a call.
0: 231-9158.
1: Number.
0: 2142.

0: 333, 46, or 51. Could either one of you check northbound lanes just as the construction ends by that Bear Path Fitness for two males in dark clothing walking on the side of the road? Caller said she almost hit him.
1: 51, 10-4.

0: 346.
1: Go ahead.
2: Well, just them pulling up here. They just got in the car and are pulling away. So we tested it.

0: 2630, cars in full lane are driving complaints and be west on Highway 23 from Outpost 211. It's called in by somebody that works at the golf club in this area, reporting a white Dodge Durango on 928 left the golf club with two males in the vehicle, stated to be or believed to be intoxicated. Again, westbound 23 from the 211, information at 2150.
1: 3-6-9-9-9, copy.
0: 4.
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1: 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It's not a Durango, but it's a Dodge SUV. Can you assign me to it? I'm having issues.

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1: Westbound.
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0: I'll be out with one similar. Zebra George Lincoln, 342. Quick trip, just on Highway 23.
1: 10-4.

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0: I'm clear. I could see Highway 23 from the stop, and that other vehicle fitting the description didn't pass, so they must have taken a different route.
1: 2011.

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0: Copy. All right now, Rice has it stopped.
1: Cloud, 2610 cars for a car deer crash. Called in by the driver involved. She said she has a small burn from the airbag deployment, is denying medical. Eastbound 94 at the 182, the vehicle is not going to be a hazard.
2: 18, I copy.
1: 10-4.

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0: Just so you're aware, for that Cartier crash, the driver was denying medical. Tony had them en route and I canceled them. The passenger in the vehicle does use a walker, and I have a Bertus tow en route for the vehicle.
1: 10-4, I'll head out there and check on him.
0: 10-4.

0: 3109. Just sending out a ICR for extra patrol tonight. Mail party called in and stated that there was a white car, small white car, out in front of his house around 1700 tonight. Didn't know who it was, just no need to speak to an officer, just wanted some extra patrol tonight.
1: Cameron,

0: 630 cars for a 1049 southbound Highway 22 just coming into Eden Valley. Caller reporting a male and a female walking on the shoulder with a bicycle. Again, about a 10 to 15 minute time delay. Meeker County does not have a deputy in the area.
1: 379, caller, copy. I'll take it as info.

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0: 3, 1 minute.
1: Okay.
0: Can you check by the old Dairy Queen, East Highway 12? Report of a large fire unattended right by the side of the Dairy Queen.
1: I just drove by and saw there was a adult man out by checking on it.
0: Yeah, 2248.

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0: 3-1-9.
1: The address for the fire, if you're still to make it 200 Anthony Street Southeast, and I'll be attending. It's attended and in like a fire pit.
0: 10-4. That's
1: 2252. Be surprised if you get more calls on it when you're driving on 12 and you look at the old Dairy Queen. It looks like all the fire's inside of the building because of the way the windows are until you go past it, just in case you get more calls.
0: 10-4.

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0: Appreciate pulling in of all interest. Or stop on First Street. John Adam 121.
1: I'm sorry, what was your cross street?
0: One of the mall entrance just by Verizon here.
1: 10-4.

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1: Whatever trooper you have coming for that info on Highway 22 by Eden Valley, in this regard, I made contact with the guy.
0: We thank you.

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2: 210.
0: Favorite Living Motel, 616 Business 71 North, room 38. Bit of a language barrier, couldn't understand a whole lot. Small email stating that his roommate is breaking things and he's not leaving or wants to leave. I couldn't really understand.
1: Denver.
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0: I need another unit that can back up 225. 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

0: 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Wilmer Main.
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0: producers like that. Do we have names?
1: 3 to 25. I had a name for the male half that I phoned in a previous call. I just don't have the other half.
0: Okay.

0: 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The previous call had a Nura to here, if that would be the same one I can add it.
1: Mentioned.

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1: Thirty-three.

0: 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Let's make a letter report.
1: Capitol 11, 10 letter report 2333.

0: person full name and driving complaint. He's still 94 from the 202. Caller reporting a dark colored vehicle, SUV with a Minnesota 28 of Zebra, Sam Tom 434. Does come back to a 25 Nissan Pathfinder, black in color. Reporting over southern fog consistently. Information time at 2336.
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3: Three two ten.
4: Can you start a city tow for a Ford Explorer that says police really big on the side of it? Front right tire is down. It's like just outside the back gate.
3: 10,

0: didn't. As is being notified, will it be towed to their shop then?
1: City garage.
0: The city garage?
1: What?
0: 20-330.
2: 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Be advised, Lightning 12 is currently at the St. Cloud Airport, so we might need you to drop the crew and repo, but I want to keep you advised of that.
0: Okay, I caught about 10% of that. What I'm assuming is you're saying that drop the crew at the hospital, then jump over to the airport and get fuel.
2: Yeah, that's correct. You might have to reposition the left 12 back in.
0: Lifelink 2 copies, and OCC, Lifelink 2, will like to request if you can have the fuelers just stay behind, and then I'll get some fuel while we're at St. Cloud.
3: 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I will call the fuelers in St. Cloud.
0: Right on. Thank you.

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1: Any copy overlay, Link 6?
0: 6, same area at secure, just be advised, north just landed on the inner at same area.
1: Roger, understand secure, and yeah, I've heard that North's going to be there, so unless they make their way out, they just might be blocked in for a sec.
0: Dom, copy, play 342.
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0: I'm like, first one right in Rochester.
1: One land is safe, Rochester 2344. Master 2, switching over for report.
2: Yeah, we're done, switching over 2344.

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1: nothing felt good.
0: Fundraiser department, St. Cloud Airport, back to the hospital. We're gonna hot load and get out of there, hopefully before 2 gets there. One toll, 2 hours, 25 minutes fuel, ETE, 7 minutes.
1: Copy, 11 toll, departing St. Cloud Airport, back to the hospital, one toll, 2 plus 25 minutes fuel, 7 minutes en route. Left link 2, currently showing a 15.15 minute ETA, current time, 23.45.
2: And left link 6, comes.
3: Can't be over 6.
2: 6 North is going to stay on the other pad. They're securing the outer again right now.
3: Sounds good. Understand they will be staying on the other pad. Yeah, we should have a pretty quick patient drop-off, so should be there too long, but we'll be just staying on the pad as well.
2: Tom Salpies, yep, outer pad for Lifelink 6. 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
0: Lifelink 3 is safe on the cart. 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
2: Coming at 3, safe on the cart. I have nothing either. Thank you, sir, at 2346.

0: there a county unit that's supposed to meet Todd Brown at the law enforcement center?
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0: Negative. He just wanted to call and give a heads up. He'll be here in about 10 minutes.

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0: fire, respond to 311 4th Street Southwest and Wilmer Engen and Associates for a commercial fire alarm called in by the alarm company. Coming in as zone 1 alarm. Time of page 3 minutes.
1: Dom, likely 2, land and safe arrival, St. Cloud.
2: You're on the path, St. Cloud, at 03. Be advised, sir, landing 4 will be coming up to St. Cloud. ETA is approximately 21 minutes.
1: We have enough fuel to get back to base, so I'm going to stay here at the hospital, and then we'll just boogie from here back home.
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0: Yeah, Lifeline 4, you call it 5. En route to St. Cloud, you got 304, 210 on the field, goes about 20 minutes en route. Risk is low.
1: Copy, Lifeline 4, departing Anoka for St. Cloud Hospital, 3 souls, 210 field, 20 minutes en route, risk loan approved. Be advised that Lifeline 2 is currently on the helipad at St. Cloud. Also, they're dropping off, intending to be lifted, repositioned, full crew by the time you arrive. 5 minutes.

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2: Hey, I think the time frame, timeline's a little too tight, so I'm just going to start up and reposition over to the airport and then get fuel and we'll be out of the way for 4.
1: Good call.
3: Yeah, 2, this is 4 Pilot. We got, we're short about 16 minutes, so that can slow down just a little bit if it buys you a couple minutes.
2: Lifeline 2 copies. I'll just plan on getting fuel. We're a little bit close on the time frame, so fuel will be probably best, so we'll head there.
1: Ten four, 10 minutes.

0: And Leslie 4 from comms, we will add a repo for you over to the airport to allow 2 back in to get the crew.
1: Actually, I'll just go to St. Cloud Hospital. I'll just hop up, he can land, and then I'll land right back down.
0: Come, copy.
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0: comms, hold on, let's take a brainer.
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2: 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We're just trying to find the detector that went off. What was the zone that it came in as?
3: Zone 1.

0: battery and operations. Her key holder alarm was reset before we arrived, so we want to find out what detector it was. We'll make our way out, and he's been advised.
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2: Yep, 10-4.
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0: 09-27-2027.
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0: Skyline Lifelink 6, lifting from Duluth St. Mary's back to Hemming Friesel on board. Time in around 20 minutes, about 1 hour, 20 minutes on the fuel, risk approved.
1: 6 departing St. Mary's back to base, 3 souls, hour 20 on the fuel, about 20 minutes on that, 024.

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0: Intercom Lifelink 2, done getting fuel at the St. Cloud Airport. We'll be lifting en route to the hospital, one soul on board. 2 hours, 10 minutes of fuel, and about a 6 minute flight time.
1: Two departing the airport with one soul, 210 on the fuel, heading back to the helipad at the hospital. Looks like four is beacon on. 10,032.
2: Yeah, four copies. I'll be cranking here as well, so I'll be off before he gets here.
1: No copies.

0: Yeah, I'm Lifelink 4. You call me off of Shinkan Hospital. I'll just be loitering north of the helipad, allowing two to come in and land. And probably just be about 5-10 minutes. Did 2 hours of fuel. Risk is a little perfect.
1: Copy that for departing St. Cloud helipad to orbit around the area for two to come in. Should be a few minutes. Time now is 034. Pad will remain secure for both of you guys to do your little swap here.

0: No, I'm likely to land it safe at the hospital, picking up crew for a hot load, and then we'll be calling you here shortly on departure back to base.
1: See that you on the pad at the hospital. Hot load for the crew. Talk to you shortly, 038.

0: SC-17, St. Cloud, Case Recall. Last four of ICR number 1475, the 1052 from earlier today, please.
1: Departing St. Cloud Hospital, 3 on board, 2 hours, fueled up 25 minutes on that, 0-40.

0: Wi-Fi 4 to Gabby, who lives in the St. Cloud Hospital.
1: Lightwing 12, I'm sorry, I was muted. You were down at St. Cloud Safe. We copy at 44 minutes.
0: Yeah, it's Lightwing 4.
1: Sorry. Lightwing 4, I'll get through this training, I promise.
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1: 12, safe on the cart, nothing from me either, and a genuine thank you from me to you guys for helping out Brainerd.
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1: 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I have nothing for debrief. 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

0: 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Landed safe. Arrival back at base. And no items for debrief. 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
1: Lifelink 2, I got you back at base. 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
0: Yeah, 4, you can call us off. St. Cloud and route to U of M East Bank. It's 4 on board. About 1 plus 4-0 on the fuel. Give us about 30 minutes in route, maybe about 28.
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0: Yeah, I'm Lightning 4. 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Just 10 minutes to run.
1: 4, get you back on flight. A 10 minutes out path is secure, 167.
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Temperature 7221, Kendrick on the entire mess. Excuse me, Cloud, don't call. Westbound 94, mile post 198, small passenger car over hours.

0: License plate is George King Mary 635. Looks like a gold BMW.
1: And whereabouts are you right now?
0: Probably 2 miles east of Atwater at this time on 12.
1: 10 for.

0: 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Did you copy that traffic on Fire UMS?
1: 51 10 4.
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0: Is there driving conduct or what's the complaint?
1: So possibly one impaired.
0: Hold it.
1: That 28 comes back to a Tahir Abdali, 1711 7th Street, Wilmer, valid class A, clear 29.
0: True, just not that water. Do they have an updated location?

0: And it looks like they're 1 mile out of town right now. East side or west side?
1: Yeah, I'm sorry.
0: East side, 1 mile east of town coming in.

0: 7221 County on Fire Mess. We're still westbound past the ethanol plant.
1: You're up at the ethanol plant now?
0: That's correct.
2: Three 51, I'm coming into the area.
1: 10-4, it's going to be a silver BMW, George King Mary, 635.
2: 10-4.

0: 3351. What kind of driving conduct is Centricure C? Because I'm behind it and going 60 in between the lanes. It's not swerving.
1: Good.
2: He had varying speeds and center to fog line.
1: Yep.
0: 10-4.
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0: 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Highway 12 just west of 120th.

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0: It's 447, over.
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0: T-Tom, 420-203-964-606, and I have a Indiana 28 when you're ready.

0: Yeah, go ahead with it.
1: 3201533. Go ahead. I'll be 10-8. I followed it from the ethanol plant to Fancy Coats, and I had no driving contact.

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1: Go ahead.
0: Dennis Miller out of Clear City is going to be valid, Class A, Clear 29. And the vehicle comes back to a 2022 International. Registers to a J.B. Hunt Transport out of Indiana.
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1: Copy, I log you off. Good morning.

0: 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I'm going to be 10-8, running again, or headed towards Wilmer.
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1: Pacific Runway copies. 0134 and then 0213 at 222.
0: That's correct. Thanks. Good night.
1: Good night.

0: Yeah, Mustang 4. Mustang 4.
1: Yeah, 4, you can call us up. You have Alvin, right back to Tanoka 3 on board, and we got what, plus 1-5 on the fuel.
0: 4 departing, Eastbank, back to Tanoka 3 on board, 1-5 on the fuel at 227.

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0: We've been able at 3:30 today. Good morning.
1: Good morning, 532.
0: Two-seven-eight, same call.
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1: 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Running 632. And 586, still having issues with that event that you're assigned to. We have a call into the patrol text to see if they can get it cleared off you.
0: Okay, 10-4.
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1: It still shows the sign on my end. I'll try and refresh here, but more than likely we're going to have the 12 text clear somehow.

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0: On First Street, south of Woolmer Avenue, a caller reporting a Hispanic female wearing a red dress and a jean jacket, walking on the sidewalk in the street, holding her stomach and looking confused. Description fits Ruby Tello from a previous call.
1: Jennifer. Yeah, that'll be Ruby. She was checked down yesterday doing the same thing as well.
2: Jennifer.
0: 705.

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0: Tank lot 2640 cars for two horses that are out on the shoulder of the road. Highway 71, mile pace 198.
1: 30.
0: 716.
1: Mark 2 to 860B.

Bomer Fire responded to 21 Puerto Rico Street Northeast. Caller reporting her water heater exploded. Is concerned there may be a gas leak. It's rather smoky in the residence. 221 Puerto Rico Street Northeast, page 721.

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1: 5296, 721. It sounds like all the occupants have exited the residence. Nobody's injured, but they're just concerned there may be a gas leak.
0: 10-4.
1: 722.

0: Clyde, 2630, cars for a pedestrian walking on Highway 15 near County Road 8, south of San Augusta. They're a male, about 20 years old, possibly belongs to the group home in the area. It does have a follower behind them in a white Jeep. Deputies are en route as well. Highway 15, County Road 8.
1: 611, thank you, copy.
0: 722.

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0: I don't know if I got a crasher, but I got a blocking westbound 10 at west of Proctor.
1: Tiffer, I'll create an event for you.

0: 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Adam Edward Edward 4675.
1: That's worth letting me know I can start it too.
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0: 2-2 to ladder 8, a homer. Yeah, I'm not smelling any gas, but let's go ahead and fire up the meters, and then a couple guys can go down, and then we'll need to try to find the water shut off. We got water spraying all over down there.
1: Larry copies.

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0: Yeah, I haven't heard a tanker six in route.
1: At this time, there's only two of us here.
0: All right, 10-4, yeah, let me know if you get more before you roll, okay?
1: 10-4.

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1: Run number 26146. 146.
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1: Any gas problem?
0: 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Everything's reading zeros.
1: And it was a pipe above the water heater. Is that right?
0: Yeah, they've got a hose going to a PEX line that runs right through the hot water heater, and that's where it burst with the hose.
2: Hey, Lovin, are you on scene?

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0: 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Burst water pipe above the water heater. Advise them to get their landlord over here to get it fixed.
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1: 749.
0: Three will be in route, 5204.
1: 750.
2: 5298 will be in route.
1: 750.

0: 5296 will be on scene. Three-story apartment building, nothing showing. 5202 will be fire command.
1: 7th Street.

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1: 7023.
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1: 7:54.

0: 5202 dispatch.
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0: Are you guys able to get a hold of a key holder for the Somerset?
1: Alarm company is still working on calling him.
0: It's in four. Looks like it's construction work going on in that hallway. Set off a detector. So, key holder's here right now with me.
1: Ten four.

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1: Go ahead.
0: You can clear all Wilmer fire units from Somerset down here on 19th Avenue. Turned over to key holder. They're going to put it in test for the day with the construction going on.
1: Pepper.

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0: Seven is departing with 3 Shoals, 2 hours stand on the field, rest is all flying time of approximately 25 minutes. Let's see.
1: Okay, so then copy. 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
0: Copy, 1709 and 1977. Thank you.

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0: Just looking for the channel that we'll be talking to ground contact with for this one.
1: Lightning 7, you'll be in Artec 64. Unknown ground contact at this time.
0: Copy on that. Artec 64. Thanks.

0: 항공들이 더 서스프 잭.
1: 14-13, 356, Luma Luma, 210 in the gas tank. Risk is low, weather should be green.
0: Pablo 63, I've got nurse 1978, paramedic 1751, and pilot 1413 on today. In aircraft 356, Luma Luma, 210, low risk, and weather is green. Company Y-Niner is down for NICU only. Otherwise, we should be fully staffed on the west side here. In OCC today, it's River and Michael. Comsar, it's Amber, Angie, Tara, and Mania. Have a great day.

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0: So I have a transfer out of Rice 85 going to Prairie Care, Brooklyn Park, ready now. Let's drop the call on you, thank you.
1: Blue, BN.

0: in, bicarb, she has an IGL in, acyst late throat, requesting any additional orders or termination efforts.
1: No, unfortunately, it sounds like you did all the right things. How do you go ahead and terminate?
0: Copy. Terminate efforts. 838.
1: Confirm, I got 838.

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He went over to talk to his neighbors about some damage to his fence that the neighbor's children caused, and the neighbor threatened him with a butcher knife. Nine 39.

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4: 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Go ahead. I'll meet you there.
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Yeah, Eric, we'll just have our flagger stay out here, and we'll get you through the work zone, and you can get that looked at and let me know what's going on.

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2: Flight 26, 10 first for 1050 hit and run, westbound 94th of 193, heard just west of Albertville. Semi-truck continued westbound and it's past Monticello now. It's going to be a white Freightliner pulling a flatbed with lumber on it. Hutchinson semi-truck. White Mustang is the victim vehicle and that's pulled over by Monticello now as well. Getting more information on it.

0: And St. Cloud 10 cars. That's going to, the collar's going to be pulled over at the 199 in a white Mustang.
1: Looks like a 70 call. Stop with the white Mustang. That other vehicle continued on. Can we pick it up on camera possibly?
0: We've been watching. Actually, the crash did occur by Albertville, even though it's shows in the 70B. We had two different calls on it, and it plotted differently. But, yeah, we'll try and find it westbound. Haven't had any luck yet.
1: If 440 still in Clearwater, maybe keep an eye out for it.
0: 10-4. And I'm sorry, I guess it is a 70B call. There's two different locations for it and got updated now.

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1: Wood and building materials, westbound 181.
0: 446. Well, I saw that one too. I'm at the 182. I think it did say hutch on the side. Just want to make sure it doesn't get off at the Clearwater. I'll see if I can catch up to it.
1: Definitely.
0: And 617 Club, I copied. I should be en route from Rockville.
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0: problem. Is that 67?
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0: Sending departing St. Mary's for 3 souls, 1 hour. And training on the fuel risk is all flying time with 6 minutes back.
1: Cover up 37, lift and headed back to base. From St. Mary's, 3 souls, 120 on the fuel, alone approved. 6 minutes in route, 9:55.
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1: 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And that's before 48 past Clearwater exit. 10-4.

0: Just leaving the LEC now, getting back into 71.
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0: I have a pending fraud call. 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
0: Four 440, Captain Hank.

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1: Yeah, are you good in there? I don't know, front if you need a hand.
0: Thank you.

0: city county units info on a wrong-way driver, one call reporting a black pickup northbound in the southbound lanes in the area of Highway 71 and 37th Avenue Northeast. I have no tunnel 4.
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0: 3363. Do we have a trooper or anybody monitoring that might be up in the area of 71 and 9?
1: Plates. Crossing over Sonoma, fog line, random braking. Can you spell from the 199 here for each lane at 1011?
2: I can pass some info to their dispatch if you want.
0: I'm headed that way too, but just westbound for eastbound from Sunburg, white Mercedes Sprinter style van, possibly red lettering, North Carolina plate, past vehicles doing 90 plus, I thought.
2: Temper.
0: I created an ICR, I'll add the complainant info. Yeah, if they're not too far ahead, I can make a drive for it.
1: And I guess we don't have the caller on anymore, but I'll see if we can get it back online. And 41, that relay that's coming up from Stillwater, they're just getting, just leaving Stillwater now, or shortly.
0: Copy. They want to meet at the scales. If I don't find this driving complaint, I'll head to the scales.
1: And for that's where I told them to meet.

0: 401, they're just passing Albertville now.
1: So are they eastbound then?
0: Yeah, the CAD map is kind of goofy. There it is, eastbound.
1: Yeah, westbound.
0: And for, I'll pass it on.

63 Statesman Advice. Ten 15.

0: 3-24 status.
1: And it was a misunderstanding with the knife. You can just put this to a trespassing complaint.
0: Yeah, for it.

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1: SP-401.
0: Tony, call you about a crash with a possible 5-6 eastbound, I believe, east of Albertville.
1: My partner just put it in here. No injuries, not blocking. They're pulled off on the shoulder. It's actually westbound about the 202.
0: Copy. I'll head that way then. And we may have to make arrangements for the transport if this gets tied up.
1: 10-4.

0: 3 to 24, 45A number.
1: 3 to 24.
0: Edward 675-073-917-018. Just add his parent.
1: 10-4.

0: 3363, I got the van. It's just turned off 7140, heading towards New London, already at 80.
1: Jumper.

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0: Pulling over. Stand by.
1: Pending.
0: North Carolina, Henry Nora, 8042. Of County Road 40 Northeast.
1: 1038 to 19.

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1: 3-24.
0: I'm going to be out with Mohammed Jama at 10th and Becker Ave in the community harvest parking lot. He was walking through people's property at the 306 12th Street Southwest.
1: Four 10 3363 10
0: to North Carolina 45 by number.
1: Go ahead.
0: 0003716 0294.

3363 North Carolina, Class C Charles Corrective Lenses. 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

0: 3G24. I'll be 10-8 from that. Is he trespassed from Holiday?
1: Sammy. I only show Waltz, Country Inn and Suites, and the Quick Trips.
0: 10-4. Looked like he was going to be making his way inside the store. I'll hang out in the area in case I get a call.
1: 10-4.

0: a lot of the ambulance folks are first responders. 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He's not able to talk. Having difficulty breathing. Time is 10:24.
1: Is it exist the time? Were we on scene?
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0: 3255, dog at large. Near the intersection of 15th Street, Southwest and Minnesota Avenue, Southwest. Caller at the dog in her vehicle. It's a smaller, older dog, possible Chihuahua. She'll be in a white Honda Civic.
1: 10-4.
0: 1027.
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0: 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I'm out.
1: Moving route. 10400 out of 1028. We have started a medic now. Sounds like he's possibly seizing or something. He's not really conscious anymore. Very heavy breathing.
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1: 521.
0: You got a medic coming, right?
1: 10-4. They'll be on Candy 5.

3255. When you're clear from that animal call, I've got another report of a dog that was running loose in the area, and the caller's kind of keeping it contained. Would like for me to pick it up.

0: Tyler, you got a copy?
1: Complainant, he's reporting a theft of a check that was cashed from Midwest Metal in Atwater.

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0: I got the dog at 15th Street and 15th Ave. Are you still at Hawk Creek?
1: 10-4.
0: 10-4, if you just want to wait there, I'll bring it over to you.
1: 10-4, thank you. Thank you.

0: 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I sent a callback message to your mobile. Female party is only Spanish speaking. She just wants to call back about dropping some charges.
1: Server.
0: 1046.

0: 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I copied right, Connie. I could barely copy you.
1: 41, my apologies. 241 in Edgewood for location. 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

St. Clair, 2610 Carver's Prison, area information on a driving complaint westbound 94 from the 187. College State, it's a road raging semi cutting people off, traveling at a high rate of speed, and tailgating. It's going to be a gold cab semi with a white box trailer. Westbound from the 187, information at 10:50.

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0: 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We are going to be bringing an intubated patient there.
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0: 7212, what is your ETA to Rice?
1: Approximately 15 minutes. It looks like a potential brain bleed with seizures.
0: At temperature.
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0: 6550 to dispatch. We'll be clear of the scene with a medic on board, going emergent to Rice. Do you have the patient's name and date of birth, anything? Rice was unable to find them on their computer.
1: Negative, and the caller thought he lived, she gave me a couple different apartment numbers, and I wasn't able to find anything close to that age.
0: Sounds good. We'll try and figure it out when we get to the hospital. Thank you.
1: Time to send a kid.
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0: Came in from Alina. They're sharing that it's a possible brain bleed with seizures. Patient is being intubated at this time.

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0: We're going to need a tow. One of the drivers getting transported for Sam Union Lincoln 018. We are blocking the turn lane to go westbound on the 241 from Edgewood. Front end damage.
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0: 367 lifting on the maintenance flight. Got two souls on board. Looking at, we'll call it 15 minutes around. Got 210 on the fuel. Low risk improved.
1: Copy, two on board, 15 and round, 210 on the fuel.

0: 611, sorry, called.
1: Yes, me 611.
0: I'll be 1015. Interrupt me 2024.
1: Are you aware of who that is yet? Otherwise, I'll call Brainerd.
0: Of course.
1: Denver, 1119.

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Tracy 24, suspicious. Received a call from Deb at Fairview Cemetery. She's out there on the tractor right now at their chapel cellar area. They believe someone has been staying in there. She just saw two people walk away. She'd like an officer to stop down and assist her with clearing it to make sure there's no one in there.

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0: 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Lima is down safe with Kirk.
1: 367 guys back down on the cart. Is this flight good to close out?
0: Confirm, we're all squared away.
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0: Tom, 960-218-027-415. Just as I mentioned, apparently they walked off towards 30th Street, and let's see if I can locate them.
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0: 1143.

You'll let an ambulance respond to the Centric Care New London Clinic 600 Peterson Parkway for a 65-year-old female with low blood pressure has fallen a few times in the last couple of days and has an acute kidney injury. Centric Care New London Clinic 600 Peterson Parkway, time of page 1146.

0: six. 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
1: But
0: Eagle New York to Edison, 11215, 120th Avenue Southwest. The complainant on the ICR, Elias, is out there rock picking with some people. They found some miscellaneous items in the field, kind of the field edge, they'd like to turn over to us. You can give him a call on his cell phone if you need better directions when you get down there. Otherwise, he was going to try to mark it with a flag as well.
2: $65.50 to dispatch. We'll be en route to Rice.
0: Temper, 11:55.

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0: Do you want assistance on lights for the grass fire?
1: Keep that in here.
0: Would you like some assistance with lights on the grass fire?
1: It's hard to see. I think once fire department gets here, their lights should be fine. 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
0: 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Use the LEC as an address, please.

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0: 140, 330. Go ahead. You have notes, you're on the eastbound, not the westbound, correct?
1: We were on the eastbound. We're going to switch over to the westbound and sit on top of the hill.
0: Okay, thanks.

0: St. Cloud 2630 cars. First, all not blocking. Eastbound on Highway 10 at West Lake Road.
1: Six, 11.
0: Definitely 1222.

0: St. Cloud 2620 cars for damage to property. Southbound Highway 1, I'm sorry, Southbound Highway 23 at milepost 163.
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1: 211, go ahead.
0: Where are you guys at?
1: We just called in a town. We're by the construction.
0: Okay. 7212, can you guys head up to Gainesville so I can look at 7211's truck here?
1: 600 copies run.
0: Yeah, will do.
1: I can be at the base.
0: Yeah, I gotta try to reset your stuff here. YouTube's tracking, so that's fine. Just head over here when you're back.
1: Copy that.
2: SB611. I copy that. Hey, you can disregard it. There's no one with this vehicle. Can you start a tow? And just let them know the tow sheet will be on the windshield.
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0: Route Wilbur and route to St. Cloud. 5 on board. Hour 55 in the gas tank. Risk low, 20 minutes in route.
1: Coming through lift at this time, 5 souls, 155 on the fuel. Risk is low, 20 minutes over to the St. Cloud helipad, 1230.

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0: Over at the Van Hills main office at 324th Street Southwest. An individual on the phone said he was fired and he's having trouble getting his paycheck.
1: Twenty-four, 10-4.
0: 12:35. Sounds like you'll be waiting in the lobby.

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0: 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I can take one of their spots this early.
1: 10-4.
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0: Robert Victor Edwards, 376.
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0: Victor Edward, 376 of the 25 Chevy Trax, gray in color, expiration January 26th. It's registered to the caller. We should be in the lobby.
1: There's a handicap spot.

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1: Also, the registered owner is instruction permit and revoked.
0: Plaintiff as well.
1: 10-4.

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1: Confirming that RO is the complainant.
0: Four. The registered owner is the complainant.
1: Thank you.
0: At 1242.

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0: Boy 432-056-911-309.
1: 1245.
0: Take it right here if you just give it back to me.
1: This one comes back to an Abdulali Jama up at 15th Street Southeast in Wilmer. D. David, valid.
0: Thanks.
1: 1245.

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0: I just logged 7211 out. I'm going to do a restart on their stuff. They'll be back in the board in a few minutes.

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0: 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The 270 Candy High Avenue. County Road 8.
1: You're on County Road 8 in Candy High?
0: 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Shows the 200 block, yeah. County Road 8.
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0: Wright County is out with a PC arrest. We head out on a cops alert on Darlene Garcia Dubon. Wondering if they, or if we want to transfer to jail, or if they want to meet halfway or somewhere in the middle.
1: 10-4. Stand by for a couple minutes. He's on the phone. I'll let him know here.

Sinclair 2630, cars. Your car's near Avon for a medical on the ramp. From Avon to go eastbound on 94, black Mazda, 26-year-old in the vehicle, fire and rescue and the ambulance en route.

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1: 10-4. Are you ready to copy the number?
0: Go ahead.
1: 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Thirteen oh nine.

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1: Has to be 412.
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0: In reference to the driving complaint at 23 and 25, do you still have the caller on the line?

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1: Hey, copy. Supposed to be a transfer over from Benton, driving complaint westbound on 23 for a tan GMC all over the road and tailgating.

0: I apologize. I'm doing some training in here and I haven't, training hasn't dropped the call yet.
1: Hey, Copy, no worries. I'm just headed out that way, see if I can intercept it.

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0: Still on the freeway or no?
1: I'm up in Clearwater here, not far off.
0: Yeah. So if you were westbound, there's a Subaru or something with a giant wing. It's black in color, heading west at around 90. Just went by Enfield now.
1: Okay, I'll keep an eye out for it.
2: If you want, you can cancel rescues on scene. 6-1, copy call 22.
0: Point two.
2: 1321.

0: 12, St. Paul.
1: That's before 12.
0: I'll
1: follow up.
0: I'll take checks at the address
1: of
0: my
1: line. 10-4 checks, how many minutes?
0: 10-4.
1: 10-4.

0: there's a semi met at the curve and the hill. He locked his brake up pretty good. He's getting over. You should meet him here pretty soon.
1: Loving 3, copy you back at base at the fuel pumps. I do have a flight request here if you could check weather.
2: Weather will be a go. Is this warmer?
1: Negative, Lifelink 3, this is a flight request going from Hortonville to Sioux Falls. Again, Hortonville to Sioux Falls, and will you have a delay for fueling?
2: Yeah, I just sat down at the pump, so I got to put some gas on. But Hortonville to Sioux Falls, Lifelink 3, that should be a go.
3: Cars in the area, information showing on a driving complaint, road rage. The vehicles are separated now. It should be a Honda Civic and a black vehicle, some sort. Edward Nora George 078 on the Honda. They were tailgating, brake checking, and cutting in and out of traffic. West 194 from the 201, information only at 1346.
4: Yeah, again.
5: In a 929 Lakeland Drive, Northeast, take a burglary report. His safe was taken.
6: Simple.

0: Seven three eight, copy. You flight to go or to real to Sioux Falls with a 10-4.
1: Gone 12.
0: I think Paul, this is top.
1: Just to confirm, you're sending 3 and 12 to the same place.
0: Westing 12 pilot, you can stand down. I think you would have a shorter ETA. I'm going to go ahead and get this flight over to them. You can stand down. I think he's going to take the flight.
1: Say again for 12, you're unreadable.
0: Westing 12 pilot, you can stand down for Ortonville to Sioux Falls. I think you would have a closer ETA. I'm going to go ahead and give them the flight.
1: I can't copy. I'll call you here in a minute. Here's right now.

0: 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Lifelink 2 departing Glenwood for St. Cloud, 5 on board, 1 hour plus 40 on the fuel. About 2-8 minutes on the flight.
1: Copy, 2 lifting at this time. 5 souls, 140 on the fuel, headed to St. Cloud, 2-8 minutes en route, 13 lifting.

Affirmative. 3 med crew, you are going for a 77-year-old male. Patient weighs 106 kilos. Has swelling in airway, swelling on neck, ruled CVD. No drips, no isolated fractions, no airway needs. Located in the ER.

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1: Go ahead, for 7.
0: 7, Mike Kuzum, just confirming you guys received patient info.
1: We have not yet, just a patient wait.
0: 7 Med Crew, you're going for an 85-year-old male patient, weight 375 pounds, 375 pounds, and patient was en route to the hospital at the time of call. Patient is experiencing elevated STE levels, difficulty breathing, and chest pain. That's all I have for you. This call came in from the county.
1: Good copy. And so thank you. We're about 13 minutes out. 1-3.
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0: 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Confirm your highest obstacle. Wasn't checked on the RA. It should be 1638.
1: Yeah, I just entered at 1639. I just have that on my end now.
0: Thank you. Your RA is approved.

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1: Around Northville, 4 on board, 2 hours, I have 10 minutes of the gas tank, risk is low or approved, and 25 minutes ground.
0: Copy 3 lifting to Ortonville, 4 souls, 210 on fuel, load approved, 25 minutes to Ortonville, the helipad should be secured, 1356.

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0: 1 George Charles Edward King 1, 9 Tom 0, 3 Edward 334-622. Can I get that back, please? It should be on an 03 Chevrolet.
1: Stand by.

0: to be John Sam Tom 408. It is flight is junk.
1: 10-4 is an RO on it.
0: 10-4 the complainant, Daniel.
1: 10-4.
0: 3255. 255? Car 15 is done at the city garage.

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0: Wilmer 2 to any of the Wilmer units?
1: This is Wilmer 9, what's up?
0: What's your guys' 20?
1: Highway 12, Candy High.
0: You got a lot of mix to put out yet?
1: We are just about empty.
0: There's a dead deer on Highway 23 north of 11, unless, I don't know, unless Jet Tree, but we got an email about 1 o'clock from the front office.
1: 10-4, we could just shoot up County Road 8 quick and we'll be right in Spicer, so not too bad of a jaunt.
0: Copy that. Thanks.

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0: they put him down to the state patrol. 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
1: Two 39. I'm on 71. You can send that out to me as well.
0: 10-4.

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1: 3239.
0: I believe he's wrong way on the ramp that would be exiting 71 southbound onto Civic Center Drive. So we probably will just need traffic closed for him to back up and hopefully turn on the Civic Center.
1: 10-4, I'm on Civic Center Drive now. Should be there in a few seconds.
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St. Cloud 2610. The car's in the area for region on driving plant that's westbound. I-94 from near the 190 mile post. VA white pickup. Tom Charles Robert 499. Failing at a high rate of speed and tailgating. Caller's lost sight of it now. Westbound 94 from the 190. Information 1518.

0: 239. I think I'll be out with that semi. It is on the off ramp for the Civic Center Drive.
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0: This is St. Cloud 2630. Cars in the area for a attempt to locate their driving complaint. It's going to be eastbound from Clear Lake with a few minute delay here. Report of a white caravan that says Brainerd Taxi on both doors. Going to the Minneapolis airport. Apparently the driver got out and the passenger saw them drink some alcohol while at the gas station. I'm not sure if they are impaired or not, but they were drinking at the gas station. Again, it's the only, no 20 in the vehicle that we can find, but it's a white caravan with a Brainerd Taxi on the side of it, eastbound from Clear Lake with a delay. Information at 1528.
1: 2603, have a 10 and 157 southeast.
0: With the delay I have here, it might be ahead of you. If I don't think it's going to be behind you yet.
1: 10-4.
0: 1528.

0: St. Cloud 2620 cars for a two-vehicle crash. No injuries, not blocking on Highway 12 just east of Atwater.
1: Just
0: 1529.

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0: Close.
1: SP2E.
0: No smoke or flames. It's closer to the northbound. I'm going to flip around here and just take a look at it quick.
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1: 7201.
0: 7201, go ahead.
1: Can you make a change for the staffing schedule for tonight? 7222. We'll have a crew change at midnight and again at 4 a.m. And then no crew from 7 to 8 tomorrow morning.
0: Copy.

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1: Howie.

0: Or two to any of the Wilmer units coming back from Litch?
1: This is Wilmer Temp Ryan. What's up?
0: See, when you turn on Highway 20, the bypass to come back towards the shop, right when you're at the bottom of the ramp on the highway, there's a chunk of rubber on the highway. You'll see it when you're kind of right at the bottom of the ramp. If you look to the left on the highway, if you can grab that, it's in the driving lane right next to the red-orange delineators there. There's a big chunk.
1: 10-4, I'll go grab it.

0: I see we don't have contact info for him, but so I'll call Swift and see if maybe they do for a phone number.
1: And
0: for the RO.
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0: burglary report of some theft of jewelry. If you want to give the complaint a phone call back, she's quite distraught and upset over this. 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
1: I'm giving 3311 a ride down to Olivia to get a squad. 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
2: 24.
0: Get the child and adolescent behavioral health, 2301 Transportation Road Northeast. It was a hang up call. I called it back. You could hear someone pick up but not say anything and then hang up on me.
2: That's
0: fine. I also tried calling their business number, which is not a good number apparently.
3: Complaint eastbound Highway 12 through Murdoch for a white Ford pickup truck, Frank Yellow, Nora 194, passing unsafely, almost swiping other vehicles. Eastbound Highway 12 through Murdoch, information 1610.
1: 17, Cop, is out of position.
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3: 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Have a good night.

0: Pablo.
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2: Before you guys can disregard, I gotten a hold of a staff member. Sounds like it's their lobby phone. There's no one out there now. Everything is fine.
3: 108, Cavi.
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1: 10-8, 16, 13.

0: McLeod 2650 Crusher, stall vehicle not blocking, Highway 59 and 70th Street Northwest, just south of the county road line near Milewalker 152 for a Kia Soul. The driver was in custody with the county yesterday. Highway 59, mile marker 152, information at 1614.
1: 17 copies, east of Ortonville.
0: 10-4. Seven at 16:15. Good night.

0: 3337, ATV complaint.
1: Go ahead.
0: Yeah, County Road 5 near County Road 25. Report of an ATV driven by a young female, approximately 25 years old, wearing a bikini and holding a very young, less than a year old baby in her lap. Kind of driving back and forth on both sides of the road. She's pulled over now in the ditch by the church in that area, but they're heading northbound.
1: Never.

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0: Summertime Brian to Wilmer 102. 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Just making sure.
1: Yeah, they want everything outside. There's a contractor coming to work on the floor, so just park it outside.
0: 10-4, thanks.

0: 3224, 3236. The manager over at Kohl's would also like you guys to swing over there afterwards. That individual is just over there as well.
1: Yeah, okay.
0: 1629.

0: call 3670 cars for 1050, possible 1052 westbound highway 10, 165th Avenue, northwest in Elk River, for semi versus SUV. County does have everyone en route. Unknown injuries. Blocking.
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0: 283 Sinclair.
1: Second three.
0: I'm guessing the answer is no, but do we have a CVI on?
1: I will check. 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
0: I'll just hold it for inspection for tomorrow if you want to create an associated CVI event, or you can wait until I get the info in there.
1: Before I can make it later, just let me know when you need it. Thank you.

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1: I assume it's empty, but I can check.

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0: Won't have a plate. It's a Subaru Forester, maybe around 2000 year. 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

0: 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We'll be pulled into a subway.
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2: Forty cars for motors. This is westbound 94, mile marker 117, just west of West Union. Maroon Silverado on the shoulder, changing a tire, requesting lights if available.
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1: 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Oh, yeah,
0: 1657.

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1: Securities?
0: It's just westbound, correct?
2: U36, I'll be out with that individual between the mall and Cashway.
3: 10-4.
2: It's Muhammad Jama.
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0: St. Cloud ST-288. She is westbound. Told my partner she's heading to Alex. We've got some new CAD map issues. Sorry about that.
1: Copy. Thank you.

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It's on a 308 Sunrise Lane, 308 Sunrise Lane for a 65-year-old male with low blood pressure. His vision is also blurry. Time is 17:14.

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0: I'll be clearing in fact 8 traffic.

0: send cars for an additional stall vehicle not blocking. Westbound 94th at 192, another SUV called in. It is occupied.
1: Over to you.
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4: 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Do you have a patient update for us?
5: 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He is lightheaded, dizzy, and has some chest tightness as well.
4: 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We'll be there in a couple minutes.
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1: 351.
0: Good. Now, letter at Casey's, dispute over a vehicle. Mom is there trying to get the vehicle from daughter. Daughter's refusing to leave. Now she did leave, but refuses to give the second set of keys to mom. Mom doesn't want to take the vehicle without the keys, so is waiting for an officer. West side of the building, White Acadia. Seventeen

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0: 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In this regard, the complainant received the second set of keys and she no longer needs our assistance.
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630 cars, cars in the area of Foley for a driving complaint. Southbound Highway 23 from mile marker 223, report of a black Toyota Corolla, 28 of Tom Robert Charles 560, constantly over center and fog, drivers texting and driving. Southbound Highway 23, mile marker 223, information 1814.

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2670 cars for an possible M on the roadway. Northbound 101, mile marker 45, reported a smaller, medium to medium-sized dog on the northbound lane.

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0: 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About 2-8 minutes on the flight.
1: 5.2, lifting Alexandria to St. Cloud, 5 souls, hour 45 on the fuel, 28 en route. 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

0: About 2635 information on land driving complaint. Northbound Highway 15 from mile marker 149, reported a black Jeep with an unknown 28 crossing center and fog. Not using its turn signals. Northbound Highway 15 from the 149 information 1823.
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0: Three, that patient has left the premises. 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
1: I do have another. I'll have you try for just one in ED32. It's going to Sauk Rapids.
0: Copy that.

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0: 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Give your patient report.
1: Lakeland 2 over for report 1835.

0: 3343, 3351.
1: 3343. 51.
0: Spicer, looking for a male party. Evidently, he's harassing one of the workers there. It's an ongoing issue. Evidently, he was inside and urinated all over the restroom. He's currently sitting in his white Silverado Duramax pickup in the lot, not doing anything, just waiting for her to get off work so he can just harass her even more. The caller wants him removed, maybe trespassed, and she wants to file a harassment report at Mills and Spicer.
2: Tower.
0: And plate is a Zebra Paul Henry 526, the white Chevy Silverado pickup to Lionel Sandvin, Rohalik.

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0: 10-4.
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1: 233, copy.